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Is it the Monday after, or did you add one more day to the long weekend? Regardless, we are here and ready to do our thing. No working around here. I get to play good music with you all night. That's why I never hesitate to call this a praise party. What could be a better way to live life? You, me, hanging out, good music, right here on your Inspiration Station.

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2: 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Let me hear ya.

95.5 Hallelujah FM, Jackson's inspiration station. So we had a great time for the last month or so, giving away $2,500 as part of our Great American Getaway. That has come to a close, but we are still giving out the cash, or at least we will be again starting next week. If you've been wondering when the next opportunity for you to get yourself a $1,000 blessing is going to be coming around, hold tight right here. Father.

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0: 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We got T.
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0: 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We got more for you tonight, Chandler Moore, as well as Group Fire. And we got more money for you, too. As much fun as it was giving away $2,500 four times a day over the last month as part of our Great American Getaway, we missed the fun of the every hour on the hour. So many excited people every day, all day. So we're bringing that back. Starts a week from today. The return of the $1,000 blessing. You keep listening for those key words. We'll keep handing out the cash.
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1: So there was lots of grilling that went on this weekend. Hopefully no grilling mishaps. Actually, if there were no grilling mishaps, then nobody would call when I put the number out. 888-646-6166.

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1: We had fun giving away cash four times a day throughout the month of June as part of the Great American Getaway. 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

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Tell you me.

95.5 Hallelujah FM. The legendary Clark sisters, blessed and highly favored, just like you and I. Yep. Hey, your man Ed Long is here, the newest member of the family. Welcome once again to the sanctuary. My pleasure being here with you. Glad you decided to hang out with me as well. All right, we got Lisa Noel Smith and the Brown Singers on the way, plus birthday shouts right now, Kirk Franklin.

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I like that little song. 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Can y'all hear me say that?

0: 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We have a severe thunderstorm warning now for central Hinds County and central Rankin County. It's going to be in effect until 1:15. Severe storm in the Byram area moving east at 25 miles an hour. Storm could produce some 60 mile an hour wind gusts and some quarter sized hail as it moves into the city of Jackson on toward Pearl, Flowood, Richland, and Florence, and then eventually toward Brandon by around 12:35. 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
1: Got to shout out Dorinda. She's hanging out in the sanctuary with me, Ed Long. She wanted to hear Nia Allen's Lord, I Love You. So let's play it right now.

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1: Mary, Mary, that's right. Get these shackles off so I can get my dance on. It's your man Ed Long here. How you doing? Good morning. We are in the sanctuary. Guess what? I got Kirk Carr and the Kirk Carr Singers in the sanctuary right now, too.
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1: Jackson's Inspiration Station, 95.5 Hallelujah FM. Some years ago, Kirk Franklin and the family released a Christmas project, and there's a song on there called Now Behold the Lamb, and Tamela Mann just blew that thing out the water. There she is right there with Live, Breathe, Fight. She's been doing this thing for years now. Hey, Ed Long is here with you. Got the Williams Brothers on the way, Vanessa Bell Armstrong, the birthday girl, Tasha Cobbs Leonard, and more of your favorites. Yeah, we are in the sanctuary. I appreciate you being here, and I am the newest member of the family, so I thank you for taking this time to listen and hang out and enjoy some music along with me, okay? All right, don't forget, download the new and improved iHeartRadio app. You can make presets like your car radio. It is so cool. So listen, make us your number one preset. You just got to make a promise to me. You going to make that promise? All right, I'm holding you to it.
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Hallelujah FM. Hey, it's Ed Long here. You know what? We're sending love from Monticello and Macomb and everywhere in between. Thanks for getting your praise on with us and making us your number one for gospel hits.

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Let me tell you something. The Sanctuary is popping tonight. All right, we're moving on right now. This is Anthony Brown and Group Therapy. Always be good.

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1: Ed Long is here with you in the sanctuary. What's the best compliment you ever received? And we'll check on the talkback mic in a minute. Right now, Helen Baylor.
2: 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When I got saved, when I got delivered from drugs and alcohol, my grandmother, she told me, she said,

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1: 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It's called You're Not Fair.

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1: Well, I had to bring it up to 98. But the message still is the same. Cause whatever you need is over here at the table. 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
1: You know, I think Hollywood is running out of ideas. 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It's going to be on Netflix in September.

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1: The sounds of Byron Cage. Hey, it's me, Ed Long, here with you. I got birthday shouts right after Fred Hammond.

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1: Well, hello, Tara Lynn. She's celebrating her birthday today. Enjoy your birthday, no matter what you got going on. Celebrate, and celebrate hard, too, all right? All right. Your inspirational thought for today is coming up first. Maverick City, this is Run to You.

0: In the choir stand. Where is that? 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
1: 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Where
0: it
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1: Rick Dillard and Tiff Joy release. It's the way we're kicking off a terrific Tuesday, a Ladies' Day edition of The Party. 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We got great things in store, so don't you dare miss a moment. Right now, it is Fred Hammond.

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Jackson's Inspiration Station, WHLH. Hey, it's Sherry Mackey of your early morning praise party. Macomb, we thank you for making WHLH number one for gospel hits. We couldn't have done it without you.

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1: It's your early morning praise party. I am Sherry Mackey, and here's what's making news. Chicago has declared June 30th as Marla Gibbs Day, honoring the actress who was born in the city before finding fame in Los Angeles. The announcement was made during a release event for Gibbs' memoir, It's Never Too Late. It was attended by celebrities like Tiffany Haddish and Regina King. Marla Gibbs is best known for her role as Florence Johnston on The Jeffersons, and later she led the sitcom 227. Y'all remember she was Mary. Her career also includes appearances on ER, Chappelle's Show, and in films like The Meteor Man. The event celebrated Gibbs' influence on Black women in television and comedy, with organizer Steve Jones highlighting her impact on figures like Quinta Brunson and Issa Rae. Shout out, much love to Marla Gibbs. Moving on up. I love it. Hey, that's what's making news. And Serena says, yeah, I'm out of here. I'll tell you why coming up at the party. Your early morning praise party on a ladies' day. With me, your girl, Sherry Mackey.
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1: 95.5 Hallelujah FM. It's your early morning praise party. I am Sherry Mackey. Well, Serena Williams, the tennis champ, withdrew from her doubles match with her sister Venus at Wimbledon, and people were crushed. Everybody was looking forward to seeing Venus and Serena again at Wimbledon. But Serena pulled out due to a right knee injury. She was injured during her singles return earlier in the week. She expressed her disappointment in an Instagram post, sharing images of fluid drained from her knee. Ew! Despite the setback, Serena hinted at a possible return to competition soon with the U.S. Open on the horizon. The Williams sisters, six-time champions in women's doubles at Wimbledon, were scheduled to play Camila Osorio and Solana Sierra in the first round. Venus also competed in the mixed doubles tournament with Kevin Kwaritz, but they were defeated in straight sets. There you have it, a little news I thought that you can use on this Ladies' Day. We're going to go ahead and open the phone lines. If you or somebody you know or love is celebrating a wedding anniversary or a birthday, call me now. 844-885-9425. That's 844-885-9425. Or tap the app, hit the red microphone on the iHeartRadio app, and leave your shout out there.
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0: 95.5 Hallelujah FM, Jackson's Inspiration Station. Well, it's about that time. It's time to get excited. We get excited when you share your testimonies at 844-885-9425. 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What are you happy about?
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0: 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Come on, Jesus.
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1: Joshua's Troop on your early morning praise party with me, your girl, Sherry Mackey. You're about 8 minutes away from your morning prayer. I got your birthday and anniversary shouts coming up.

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1: Good morning, good morning, good morning. I am Sherry Mackey, and it's time for us to go to God in prayer. And as always, I invite you to join along with me in prayer. And one of the things that I pray is, God, let me be hidden in you. Heavenly Father, in this sacred moment, we come before you with open hands and a surrendered heart. We don't want more of us to be seen. We want more of Jesus to be revealed. Your word declares that our lives are hidden with Christ in you. And today, that is the place where we long to remain. Lord, hide us in Christ. Hide our pride, our need for recognition, our desire for approval, and every selfish ambition that competes with your will for our lives. Teach us, God, to decrease so that Christ can increase in every area of our lives. Let our words reflect your heart. Let our thoughts be governed by your truth. Let our actions bring glory to your name and not our own name. When the storms of life rage around us, hide us beneath the shadow of your wings. When criticism comes, let us be hidden in Christ. When success comes, let us be hidden in Christ. When disappointments, betrayal, or even heartache tries to overwhelm us, remind us that our identity is secure because we belong to you. Father, strip away everything that does not look like you. Remove the fear of man, the distractions of the world, and every weight that keeps us from running the race that you've set before us. Clothe us with compassion and humility and gentleness and patience and unwavering faith. God, make us quick to forgive, eager to serve, and faithful to obey even when no one is watching. Oh, Holy Spirit, guard our hearts from offense. Guard our minds from anxiety. Guard our mouths from words that don't honor you. Fill us instead with your wisdom, your peace, your love. Let the fruit of the Spirit become evident in our daily walk so that people encounter Jesus Christ whenever they encounter us. Lord, we don't seek applause from people. We seek the smile of heaven. We don't want to build our own kingdom. We want to advance yours. Let every gift you place within us point other people toward Jesus Christ. Let every victory testify of your faithfulness. Let every trial produce greater trust and deeper dependence on you. Oh God, hide us so that your power can be seen. Hide us so that your grace can shine through every weakness. Hide us so that your light will pierce through the darkness of our lives. Oh God, let our lives be testimonies that apart from you, we can do nothing. But with Christ, all things are possible according to your perfect will. Thank you, Lord, for being our refuge. Thank you for being our strength. Thank you for being our hiding place and our salvation. We choose to abide in you today and every day. Let our lives be hidden in Christ until the whole world sees not us, but the beauty, the mercy, and the glory of our Savior. In the precious, powerful, holy name of Jesus, we pray. Amen, amen, and amen.
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3: Happy birthday, happy anniversary to everyone celebrating on this 7th day of July. My niece, Pooh, Jasmine, Renee, Madkins, happy birthday from your hubby and from your mom, my bestie love, Renee Lee. My classmate, Tina Clemens Marshall, my classmate, Aubrey Miller, Erica Hendricks, happy birthday from your brother, DeJuan Hendricks, Lathaska Jones, Melody Haddix, Verdell Jackson, David Madden, Sandra Howell, Kelly Wilson, Crescendo Slayton. The Emmanuel Missionary Baptist Church is wishing a happy birthday to Marcia Evans from her son and grandson, and especially from her church family. 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
4: Good morning. This is Deborah Allen Rogers, and I'm calling to wish my lifelong friend, Veronica Mundy, that stiletto wearing gospel singing woman, Veronica Brooks, very blessed and happy birthday on today. Jaria Stevens, a happy birthday. And my niece and nephew, DeQuanda and Xavier Smith, happy anniversary. We love you guys.
5: Good morning. My name is Nico Watkins. I would like to wish a belated birthday on yesterday, my cousin, Tanya Watkins. Also, I would like to wish today a happy 19th anniversary to my uncle and auntie, Bobby and Mama Lisa B. Also, I'd like to wish my sister a happy 40th birthday, Larissa Coburn, and my co-worker today, Tequila, a happy birthday on today. And this is from Nico Watkins and family.
6: Hi, my name is Penny Fisher. 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
3: Of course you guys are celebrities. You're joined by actress Cree Summer, who's 57. That's Freddie Brooks on A Different World. WNBA and Olympic gold medalist Lisa Leslie, she's 54. Grammy-winning gospel artist Tasha Cobbs Leonard, you know my name, break every chain, for your glory, put a praise on it. She's 45, and singer Seven Streeter is 40. Happy birthday, everybody. It's your early morning praise party. I am Sherry Mackey. Good morning.
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0: Jackson's Inspiration Station, 95.5 Hallelujah FM. It's time on your early morning praise party to get happy. We get happy when you call and share about what God has already done in your life. 844-885-9425. 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What are you happy about?
1: I am so happy. My name is Alice Halls, and I am a licensed ordained minister, and I live in Kellerton, Alabama. But I am so thankful that I am able to sit out in my car and listen to you. I am 73 years old. I am on no prescription drugs. I am so thankful that God has blessed me. And not only that, I had an accident last year. Hit the side of my car. That was on a Friday and Tuesday. My four children came to my house and brought me a Cadillac XT5 SUV. He said, Mama, all you got to do is drive. I don't have to pay no car insurance. I don't have to buy the registration tag. I don't even have to put gas in it. I am so thankful to know that God is who he said he is. Not only that, we were living in a used mobile home. My daughter was in the hospital. They pulled up there with us. They had pulled me a brand new 5-bedroom home in the back of the one that we are living in. Me and I am so thankful that I know he said that he would give the desires of your heart. I never had a brand new home. Now I have one. People want to see this. They want to see that. But I want to see Jesus, the one that died for me.
0: Yes, Lord, me too. And happy birthday to you. Let's praise him, y'all. Give us a call and share your testimony as well. That number to call is 844-885-9425. That's 844-885-9425. It's your early morning praise party. I am Sherry Mackey.
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0: 95.5 Hallelujah FM, Jackson's Inspiration Station. It's your early morning praise party. I am Sherry Mackey. It is time right now for entertainment news. Well, new additions. Biv DeVoe icon Ricky Bell received an honorary high school diploma from Madison Park Technical Vocational High School in his hometown of Boston, Massachusetts. The 56-year-old singer was celebrated for his milestone, which honors the education he paused as a youth to pursue his massive music career. The surprise presentation took place at the very school where Bell first started pursuing his dreams. Bell, who was born and raised in Roxbury, missed out on a traditional graduation experience because he was touring at such an early age. Surrounded by faculty and students, including the junior ROTC, Bell gave a heartfelt speech about the significance of the moment. He expressed deep gratitude, noting that while he earned his GED years ago, actually returning to his roots to accept the diploma was a profoundly meaningful achievement. The celebration highlights the goals have no deadlines, and it served as a massive inspiration for adult learning and fans across the country. Go on, Ricky Bell. Congratulations. Well, Janet Jackson says never, ever again will she set foot in the BET Awards, and here's why.
1: I will never attend the BET Awards again. Drewski completely trampled on the dignity of my brother, Michael Jackson. I was there solely to support Tiana. But when that absurd skit played on the big screen, I was sitting right in the front row, forced to watch an actor in old age makeup, waving a belt and shouting, mocking my brother. Did they really think that was funny? In a bid to generate buzz for the show, they turned a nightmare our family actually lived through into fodder for cheap laughs. That wasn't some fictional scene from a horror movie. It was a trauma that haunted Michael his entire life. Many people have asked me why I didn't react in the moment. I didn't laugh because my family's trauma is not a tool for entertaining an audience. Nor did I get angry because I refused to give them the cheap clicks and attention they were seeking. After the ceremony, I posted only a photo with Tiana because I wanted the focus to remain on a young woman who truly loves her art. As for that performance, it showed a total disregard for boundaries, relying on the exploitation of others' pain to stir up controversy and boost ratings. I have nothing left to say about it.
0: Well, quite honestly, she wasn't the only one upset by Drewski's foolery and behavior. What do you guys say? Tap the little red microphone on the iHeartRadio app and leave your thoughts there. It's your early morning praise party. I am Sherry Mackey.

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1: Uncle Charlie, Charlie Wilson, I'm blessed. Yes, what we're declaring on the party. Your early morning praise party with me, your girl, Sherry Mackey. What's up, Linda Love? I appreciate you listening to the early morning praise party. Hey, stick and stay. We got your requested music for Chantel Norman Beatty. 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Doug Williams, living testimony.
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1: It's your early morning praise party. I am Sherry Mackey, and it's time right now for us to test your biblical knowledge with the Bible Challenge question of the day. Now, today, of course, is Tuesday. It's Ladies' Day. So, ladies, the Bible Challenge question of the day is for you. All right, for the category, notable women and some less notable. Notable women and some less notable. Who called Jesus Rabboni? That's your question. Who called Jesus Rabboni? That's your Bible Challenge question of the day. We're going to compare answers coming up here on the party. It's your early morning praise party. I am Sherry Mackey.
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Song says it's good to be alive, but it's best to live. 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
1: It's your early morning praise party. I am Sherry Mackey. It's time for us to give you the answer for the Bible challenge question of the day. Today, of course, is Tuesday. It's Ladies' Day. So the question is open for our ladies. And here was the question from the category Notable Women and Some Less Notable. I asked the question, who called Jesus Rabboni? Who called Jesus Rabboni? If you said it was Mary Magdalene, survey says, and the Bible confirms, ding, ding, ding, ding, ding, ding, ding, it was Mary Magdalene. You can read about that in John 20:16. It records the moment of the resurrected Jesus revealing himself to Mary Magdalene outside of the empty tomb. When Jesus called her by name, she immediately recognized him and replied in Aramaic. She said, the verse says, Jesus said to her, Mary. She turned and said to him in Aramaic, Rabboni, which means teacher. Prior to this exchange, Mary had been weeping near the tomb, assuming someone had moved his body, and failed to recognize Jesus when he first spoke to her, mistaking him for the gardener. Come on, Jesus. Supernatural things, I'm just saying. That's your Bible challenge question and answer on the party. Your early morning praise party with me, your girl, Sherry Mackey.
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0: 95.5 Hallelujah FM, Jackson's Inspiration Station. It's your early morning praise party. I am Sherry Mackey, and it's time, family, to roll those calendars back and find out what took place on today in African-American history, in American history, or shall I say, world history. Well, on this date in 1781, James Armistead, a spy in the Revolutionary War, participated in the operation that surrounded British Army leader Lord Cornwallis and led to the British surrender. In 1794, Richard Allen, Absalom Jones, and Benjamin Rush organized the African Church, a non-denominational church. On this date in 1906, Leroy Satchel Paige, the first Negro League player elected to the Baseball Hall of Fame, was born in Mobile, Alabama. Paige signed with the Cleveland Indians on this date in 1948, and 2 days later became the oldest rookie and the first Black person to pitch in an American League baseball game. On this date in 1915, Margaret Walker, a poet and novelist, was born in Birmingham, Alabama. Her most noted works were For My People and Jubilee. And finally, on this date in 1975, the play for colored girls who have considered suicide, When the Rainbow Is Enough, opened in New York. There you have it. That's a look. That's a reflection of today in African-American history. I call it Black Facts. It's your early morning praise party. I am Sherry Mackey. Good morning.
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Hey, family, stick and stay. We got today's word coming up. Trust the God who hears. Right now, enjoy this one. It is Douglas Miller, My Soul Has Been Angry.

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1: It's your early morning praise party. I am Sherry Mackey, and it's time right now for today's word. Trust the God who hears. 1 John 5:14 says, "This is the confidence we have in approaching God, that if we ask anything according to his will, he hears us." You know, one of the greatest comforts we have as believers is knowing that every prayer we pray is heard by God. There has never been a sincere prayer that escaped his attention. Every whispered cry, every silent tear, every desperate plea, every heartfelt praise has reached the ears of our Heavenly Father. Yet, if we're honest, there are times when we wonder why the answer seems delayed. We've prayed for healing, but the doctor's report hasn't changed. We've prayed for a loved one, but they're still making poor choices. We've prayed for the new opportunity, but the door remains closed. In those moments, discouragement tries to convince us that God isn't listening. But scripture doesn't say God hears only the prayers he answers immediately. It says he hears us. That's an important distinction. See, God's silence is never absence. His delay is never denial, and his timing is always wrapped in wisdom. As loving parents, we don't always grant every request our children make. Our Heavenly Father doesn't answer every prayer exactly as we ask it. Not because he doesn't care, but because he sees what we can't see. He knows the end from the beginning. He understands what will bless us and what will protect us and what will prepare us for the future he's already planned. So sometimes God says yes, sometimes he says not yet, and sometimes he lovingly says, "I've got something better." Faith isn't just believing that God can answer our prayers. Faith is trusting him when he answers and it doesn't look the way we expected. See, that's where peace is found. When we release the pressure of trying to control every outcome, you make room for God's perfect plan to unfold in your life. If the door hasn't opened, trust the one who knows why. If the answer hasn't come, believe that he's still working. If the season hasn't changed, remember that his grace is sufficient for today. So don't allow unanswered questions to steal your joy. You keep smiling. You keep worshiping. You keep serving. You keep thanking God before you see the breakthrough. Every day, you choose faith over frustration. You're growing stronger spiritually and demonstrating that your trust is in God's character and not just his timing. The God who hears your prayer also is the God who orders your steps. He's arranging divine appointments. He's protecting you from things you cannot see. He's preparing blessings that are bigger than your current understanding. And one day you'll look back and realize that what felt like a delay was actually one of God's greatest acts of love. So don't lose heart. You keep praying. You keep believing. You keep trusting, because the God who hears every prayer is faithfully working all things together for your good. Oh, Father God, thank you. Thank you that we never have to wonder whether you hear us. Thank you that you invite us to come boldly into your presence with every need, every burden, and every dream. Help us to trust your heart even when we don't understand your timing. Teach us to rest in the confidence that you're working behind the scenes for our good, even when we can't see it. Give us the grace to wait with joy, to worship with expectation, and to walk by faith instead of by sight. We believe that every prayer we've placed in your hands is safely in your care. We trust that your answer will come in exactly the right time, in Jesus' name. That's your word for today. Take it, apply it to your everyday life, and you continue to be encouraged and inspired. It's your early morning praise party. I am Sherry Mackey.
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1: It's your early morning praise party. I am Sherry Mackey. It's time for another look into the Word of God. It is time for the Bible Experience. And for those of you that like to read along with us, go ahead and open your Bible or your Bible apps. Today we're picking up in 2 Corinthians chapter 11. Today we're at verse number 7. 2 Corinthians 11 and 7. We're continuing Paul and the false apostles.
2: Was it a sin for me to lower myself in order to elevate you by preaching the gospel of God to you free of charge? I robbed other churches by receiving support from them so as to serve you. And when I was with you and needed something, I was not a burden to anyone. For the brothers and sisters who came from Macedonia supplied what I needed. I have kept myself from being a burden to you in any way and will continue to do so. As surely as the truth of Christ is in me, nobody in the regions of Achaia will stop this boasting of mine. Why? Because I do not love you? God knows I do. And I will keep on doing what I am doing in order to cut the ground from under those who want an opportunity to be considered equal with us in the things they boast about. For such persons are false apostles, deceitful workers, masquerading as apostles of Christ. And no wonder, for Satan himself masquerades as an angel of light. It is not surprising, then, if his servants also masquerade as servants of righteousness. Their end will be what their actions deserve.
1: 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It's your early morning praise party. I am Sherry Mackey. Good morning.
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2: Book of Revelation, chapter 7, verses 16 and 17. Yes, sir. They shall hunger no more, neither shall they thirst.

0: 95.5 Hallelujah FM, Jackson's Inspiration Station. It's your early morning praise party. I am Sherry Mackey. It is time for topics that are hot. A massive search was underway for a Mississippi teenager who vanished during a 4th of July trip to a popular island. And authorities were asking anyone who spent the holiday for help. 18-year-old Nolan Wells was last seen around 3 p.m. Saturday on Horn Island off the Mississippi coast, Ocean Springs, according to the Jackson County Sheriff's Department. He was wearing black shorts and sunglasses when he disappeared. Authorities say Nolan had traveled to the island by boat with his friends. He had been hanging out with a girl before he disappeared, allegedly. And his mother says her son was separated from his phone at some point before he vanished. The device is now back with his family in Mississippi. And in a horrible update, a body was found on Horn Island. The identity of the body was still unknown. Y'all, let's sincerely pray that truth be revealed and pray for this broken family, this heartbroken family. Oh, I have so much I want to say right here. So much I want to say, but I'm going to reserve comment. But if you'd like to comment, you can tap the app, tap the little red microphone on the iHeartRadio app. It's your early morning praise party. I am Sherry Mackey. Hot Topics.
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It's all right to get your praise on with the Salem Bible Church Choir. Jesus says, I am the way, the truth, and the light. A beautifully blessed Tuesday to you and yours. I'm Tracy Bethay. Happy Tuesday to you and yours. Still to come, music from Tamela Mann. Here's Permission and Running Back to You.

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1: 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It's music from Tamela Mann with Live, Breathe, Fight. A beautifully blessed Tuesday to you and yours. I'm Tracy Bethay, glad to be in your company on yet another day that the Lord has made. You know what? I choose to rejoice and be glad in the Lord. Hope your day is going quite well on this beautiful Tuesday as we continue to enjoy another work day. But yeah, across our U.S. of A that just turned 250 years old, record-breaking, life-threatening heat dome is gripping the eastern and central United States, subjecting millions to dangerous 100-plus conditions. And that add that humidity onto it. Yeah, over 60 million Americans remain under active heat alerts. So we have listeners that literally listen all over the world. So we just want you to be mindful of that as you carry out this beautifully blessed Tuesday. Still to come, music on the way from Richard Smallwood at the table. Got some Todd Delaney, your great name, standing by. And gospel songbird of the South, Dottie Peoples, is coming up, along with Fred Hammond with the Choir Room.
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1: Well, I had to bring it up to 98. But the message still is the same. Because whatever you need is over here at the table. If it's love, it's at the table. If it's peace, it's at the table.

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Hey, I'm Tracy Bethea. 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

I've been hurt in the church. As I attempt to do God's work by people who call themselves saints.

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That's the songbird of the South, Dottie Peoples, with For My Good. I'm Tracy Bethay, glad to be in your company. Yeah, what the devil meant for evil, God will turn it around for your good. Here's Fred Hammond in the choir room with Love Never Fails.

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1: It's music from Fred Hammond, the Choir Room, and Love Never Fails. How you doing on this beautiful Tuesday? I'm Tracy Bethay, glad to be in your company. And up next hour, more of your favorite gospel hits, including Kirk Franklin. Got some Donnie McClurk and standing by Lisa No Smith and the Brown Singers. Promises is on the way. And it's back. What's back, Tracy? Hang on, I'll tell you what's back.
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Kirk Franklin and Hosanna. A beautifully blessed Tuesday to you and yours. Got some Lisa Noel Smith and the Brown Singers on the way. It's Donnie McClurkin and Stand.

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1: It's Lisa Noel Smith and the Brown Singers, and thank you, Lord, that you keep your promises toward your people. 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
1: 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Like the lyrics button. 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What? Yeah. And then there's a Talkback mic, the little red button that Kevin pushed. Push that button and start talking. I'm telling you, you never know. 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

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Ah, it's that time of the year, spring and summer cleaning. I'm not talking about around the house. I'm talking about a spiritual half of the year, spring cleaning. Your mind, your heart, your spirit. Time to clean up, according to the Candle Spirituals. I love it. Here's Anthony Evans and You're Not Finished.

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1: That's music from Anthony Evans along with Caleb Carson and You're Not Finished. Oh, God has so much more in store for you. You're not finished. Maybe a pause, but not finished. Your work is not done. I'm Tracy Bethay. So glad to be in your company on this beautifully blessed Tuesday. And I'm so excited. I told you about bringing it back, right? It's back. What? The $1,000 blessing. I know we just got off of the $2,500 USA giveaway to go and see USA, USA, visit some place you wanted to go. And that was beautiful. And we had some winners. But yeah, the bills are still here, right? Children getting ready to go back to school, college, and yeah, house repairs, you know, the everyday life. Yeah. So we're bringing back the $1,000 blessing. So get ready to win on this coming Monday, the 13th. You know how we do it. We do it every day, Monday through Friday, from 9 a.m. until 5 p.m. You will hear a keyword. And when you hear that keyword, you enter it on this station's website for your chance at $1,000. We're bringing it back just that quick. We love our listeners. Now, you know I want to know, what would you do with a grand in your hands? So, yeah, get ready to win. Next Monday, July 13th. That's what I'm talking about. On the way, more of your favorite gospel hits.
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0: Jackson's Inspiration Station, 95.5 Hallelujah FM. Shirley Caesar, Anthony Hamilton, It's All Right, It's Okay. I'm Tracy Bethay, glad to be in your company. Got that Mariah Carey and the Clark Sisters' Jesus I Do on the way. Hear the Kirk Carr Singers in the Sanctuary.
1: Oh God, once again, we come into your presence with expectancy in our hearts. God, we know you're going to bless us. So

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1: It's music from Mariah Carey and Jesus I Do. I'm Tracy Bethay, glad to be in your company on this beautiful seventh day of July. And as many people are trying to get him back, you know, into the work mode from the 4th of July, I know, let's just send a shout out to all the TSA agents. Yeah, literally 19 million air travelers across the 4th of July holiday period. That's a lot of people. And security checkpoints, they said that they were fully staffed and prepared and handled the large passenger volumes that continued through yesterday. Yeah, the highest traffic was July the 2nd, with an expected 3 million people traveling through the airports that day alone on the 2nd. So, yeah, shout out to the TSA workers. They're just getting relief yesterday, so many of them may be off now. Some listening to me. How about that? Well, we want to acknowledge and shout out our TSA workers. Yes. Listen, on the way, we've got more of your favorite gospel hits. That's right, Standing By. Music, Greg O'Quinn, Juan and Lisa Winans, It Belongs to Me. Got some Nia Allen on the way, and the gospel truth and gospel news, honey, is coming up.
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Hey, I'm Tracy Bethay. Vicksburg, Cary, Rolling Fork. Thanks for making us number one for gospel hits.

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Music from God's Property, Kirk Franklin, and That's Love. I'm Tracy Bethay, glad to be in your company. Coming up next, the Gospel Truth and Gospel News, honey. But first, it's Nia Allen and Lord, I Love You.

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1: 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Oh, it's time for the gospel truth in gospel news, honey, with two-time Stellar Award winner Tracy Bethay.
2: 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As the longest running host of a TV program, even longer than Dick Clark's American Bandstand or Don Cornelius' Soul Train, Dr. Bobby Jones and his Nashville Super Choir were Sunday morning staples for a generation of church folks. Now, after a nearly 30-year recording hiatus, they have come together to record one last live album entitled Dr. Bobby Jones and the Nashville Super Choir Live, the Legacy Finale. Recorded at Nashville's Mount Zion Baptist Church, the 10-track set will feature cameos from an array of dynamic vocalists such as Kim Burrell and Tamela Mann. Of course, longtime Super Choir alumni Everett Drake and Denise Tashina Davis are among the vocalists. And as to tease the forthcoming album, the 87-year-old Dr. Bobby Jones, known as the Ambassador of Gospel, and the 30-plus member choir are about to release the first radio single, We Will Sing. The uplifting horn-driven sing-along was written by the choir's longtime music director, Derek Lee, who passed in 2022. They're back! Dr. Bobby Jones and the Nashville Super Choir Live, the Legacy Finale. The single We Will Sing is available now on all digital music platforms. Congratulations, Dr. Bobby Jones. I'm Tracy Bethay, and that's a look at the Gospel Truth and Gospel News, honey.
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1: It's Yolanda Adams and Victory. I'm Tracy Bethay. Glad to be in your company on this beautiful Tuesday. Still to come, PJ Morton and Mercy. Got your birthdays on the way. It's God's property and my life is in your hands.
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1: It's music from PJ Morton and Mercy. A beautifully blessed Tuesday to you and yours. Oh, we've got some birthdays to celebrate on this 7th day of July. Happy birthday to Courtney M. Taylor, Jasmine Renee Mackins. Happy birthday to you. Ty Swift is celebrating on today, along with Jacqueline Smith, Paula Mabry. Happy birthday to you. Bette Marshall all the way in Arizona. Is it Arizona or is it Nevada? It's Nevada. Happy birthday, Bette. Catrell Crutcher is celebrating on today. David Madden, happy birthday to you. Jerome Williams is celebrating along with Kelly Wilson. Gerald Richardson, happy birthday to you. And maybe you've got a birthday or an anniversary on today. Listen, we just want to say blessings to you. On the way, more of your favorite gospel hits, including the Chicago Mass Choir. I got some Corinne Hawthorne on the way. And music coming up from Anthony Brown and Group Therapy.
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Hey, I'm Tracy Bethayen, sending shout-outs to our friends in Clinton. 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
1: It's Hezekiah Walker, and every praise belongs to our God. I'm Tracy Bethay. Happy Tuesday to you and yours. Here is Anthony Brown in Group Therapy with Always Be Good.

0: Jackson's inspiration station is 95.5 Hallelujah FM. It's Anthony Brown and Group Therapy. It is their latest single, Always Be Good. And as you know, we featured it as our exclusive iHeartRadio World premiere, and they're getting such rave reviews from the single. Another great hit from Anthony Brown. What can you say? I'm Tracy Bethay, delighted to be in your company. I can say get ready to win. That's right. This coming Monday, we're bringing it back, y'all. It's a $1,000 blessing. I get excited when we're able to do things like this, to be able to bless our listeners beyond the music that we play and the things that we say. Yeah. Your chance at $1,000 to get ready for college, get ready for back to school, home improvements, bills. Yeah. So $1,000, you know how it happens. Monday through Friday from 9 a.m. until 5 p.m. Nine times a day, your chance at $1,000. And I want to know, what would you do with a grand in your hand?
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I am what God designed me to be. 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

95.5 Hallelujah FM. That's Erica Campbell with Trust and Obey. I'm Tracy Bethea. Ricky Dillard is on the way. Here's Lamar Campbell in the Spirit of Praise. It's all

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1: Well, they tell me they showed out during the Essence Music Festival on this past Sunday. Closing it out. Yeah. Ricky Dillard and New G with Open My Eyes. I'm Tracy, but they glad to be in your company on this beautiful Tuesday. And yes, I've been asking, you know, this upcoming Monday, July 13th, we're bringing back the $1,000 blessing. And I'm still asking the question, what would you do with a grand in your hand?
2: Good morning, good morning. This is Vendetta Smith. I'm still waiting to win that $1,000. And when I do get it, I'm going to give my 10% to the Lord. And I'm going to enjoy the rest of it. Thank you.
1: All right, Miss Smith. I hear you. That's right. She said, when I win it. Speaking it into advance. I love it. Well, all I can say is just keep listening. The money kicks off this coming Monday, July 13th, from 9 a.m. until 5 p.m. at the top of every hour, Monday through Friday. When you hear that keyword, just enter it on the station's website for your chance at $1,000. I still ask the question, what would you do with a grand in your hand?
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95.5 Hallelujah FM, Jackson's inspiration station. I love it when Evelyn Turntine AG says, Lord, work for me. Work it out. I'm Tracy Bethay. Glad to be in your company on this beautiful Tuesday. Here's Maverick City Music and Run to You.

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1: That's the latest single from Maverick City Music, and Run to You. I'm Tracy Bethay. Thank you so much for hanging out with us on today. I pray that something was set aplay to uplift your spirits, keep you happy, keep you smiling, just to make it through this day. So before we get out of here, how about we wind down from work? Today's inspirational quote says, all dreams are within reach. All you have to do is keep moving towards them. That's a quote from actress Viola Davis. All dreams are within reach. All you have to do is keep moving towards them. You let that minister to your hearts. And thanks so much for listening.
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95.5 Hallelujah FM. Be thankful unto him. Bless his name, for the Lord is good. Kim Harford Johnson with you. It is a terrific Tuesday. I certainly do pray that all is well with you and yours. Thanks so much for listening in. And of course, if you're out and about, buckled up, of course, no texting while driving, okay? Let's stay focused and continue to give God praise on this July 7th, a special day on the national calendar. And I'll tell you what it is later this hour. Right now, a classic by the Commodores, Jesus.

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1: We are more than conquerors through him who loved us. Thank you, Jesus. Kim Harper Johnson with you. Terrific Tuesday. Yeah, got more hits on the way, keeping you uplifted and inspired. Got the Anointed Pace Sisters, High Praise. Smokey Norful, I Still Have You. Amen. 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Yes, we're bringing by the $1,000 blessing. And your chance at $1,000 Monday through Friday, nine times a day, to pay off some bills, you know, have a little extra cash for a summer vacation. Of course, back to school is coming up. We need a little extra cash for that, right? The winning starts Monday, yeah, July 13th, 9 a.m. on the early morning praise party with your girl, Sherry Mackey. 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

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Hi, it's Kim Harford Johnson. 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
1: We are blessed in the city, blessed in the field. We are blessed when we come and when we go. Hallelujah. Just blessed and highly favored. Terrific Tuesday. I'm Kim Harper Johnson. How you doing? Okay, wonderful, great. Thanks so much for listening in. You know we're better together, right? Amen. Well, it is a terrific Tuesday, July 7th, and it's a special day all day long on the national calendar. Yeah, I'll tell you what it is straight ahead, so keep it here. Right now it's Group Fire, I Can Count on You, 95.5 Hallelujah FM, Jackson's Inspiration Station.

0: 95.5 Hallelujah FM, Jackson's Inspiration Station. Our hope and our expectation is in the Lord. Jesus is Lord, and we can depend on Him. Hallelujah. Kim Harper Johnson with you. Got more hits on the way. A classic by Andre Crouch. Let the church say amen. Reed Simple Choir, I am blessed. Well, yeah, it's July 7th. All day long, a special day on the national calendar is hashtag Day of Rock and Roll Day. Yes, you heard me, rock and roll. Every year on July 7th, celebrating the history of rock and roll. You know, it might be something that you want to delve into, finding out and learning the history of rock and roll in the United States. Why? Well, the history of rock and roll begins in the late 1930s from African-American music containing combinations of jazz, rhythm and blues, country music, and here we go, gospel. Uh-huh. That's the history of rock and roll. And you can share the history all over your social media platforms everywhere. This is hashtag Day of Rock and Roll. There you go. 95.5 Hallelujah FM.
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1: Don't be conformed to this world, no, but be transformed with the renewing of your minds in Christ Jesus. And oh, what a wonderful change. I'm Kim Harper Justin with you, yes, on this terrific Tuesday. And of course, get your Bibles ready. Later this hour, I've got some spiritual food for your soul. Are you hungry? Well, you know, man will not live by bread alone, but with every word that proceed out of the mouth of God. Get your Bibles ready. Spiritual food for your soul is later this hour. Right now, it's Kirk Franklin, Melodies from Heaven, 95.5 Hallelujah FM.

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1: Our God is able to do exceedingly abundantly above all that we could ever think or even ask. 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Amen. Kim Harper, Jesse with you. It's a terrific Tuesday. And of course, we thank you for listening in and talking back to us.
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1: 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Well, you got it. 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

0: 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I'm Kim Harper Johnson. 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
1: Never would have made it.

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It's the Lord's doing, and it's marvelous in our eyes. Yeah, that test became my testimony. How about you? Well, make sure you tell it so somebody else can taste and see that the Lord is good. Kim Harper Johnson with you on a terrific Tuesday. And listen, get your Bibles ready. Got some spiritual food for your soul. And listen, it is a blessing to be able to read and know God's word for yourself. All right, spiritual food for your soul is straight ahead. Here's Ty Tribbett, Holy You, 95.

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1: Jesus is a great king all over this earth, and he reigns sovereign. Hallelujah. Kim Harper Johnson with you on this terrific Tuesday. I got Doug Williams, Living Testimony, Joshua's Troop. Everybody clap your hands. Right now it's time for some spiritual food for your soul. Hope you got your Bible. You do. Wonderful. If not, go get it. God's word is a lamp unto our feet. It's a light unto our path. Now the flower fades and the grass withers, but the word of our God shall stand forever. Read 2 Corinthians chapter 5, verse 17. You got it? 2 Corinthians chapter 5, verse 17. God's word will not return void. No, it won't return empty. His word will fill. It will heal, and God's word will reveal. Get your Bible, read, meditate, study for yourself what is written. It's spiritual food for your soul. 95.5 Hallelujah FM, Jackson's Inspiration Station.
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1: When the sun rises, when the sun sets, say the Lord's name is to be praised. If we don't do it, the rocks will cry out. I don't know about you. I don't want a rock crying out for me. Hallelujah. The highest praise on this terrific Tuesday. I'm Kim Harper Johnson. Yeah, that's me, keeping you company. And yes, you are invited to the party. Your early morning praise party with Sherry Mackey tomorrow morning beginning at 6 a.m. That's right, Wednesday morning right here, 95.5 Hallelujah FM.

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1: Whatever you do, do it heartily as unto the Lord and not unto man. Your work in the Lord is never in vain. I'm Kim Harper Johnson, got Donnie McClurkin Stan on the way. Pastor Mike Jr.'s amen. Well, yes, we are praying and we petition your prayers for the family of George E. Johnson Sr., the pioneering American businessman and entrepreneur who built a black hair care empire. He made the transition in his home in Chicago on yesterday, Monday. And I got a chance to know about the Johnson products. Those of us who remember Soul Train, yeah, Ultra Sheen, Afro Sheen, yeah. He was the founder of those products through his company. And certainly, we are praying for the family in their time of bereavement. And for any of you maybe listening in right now or grieving, missing a loved one, a family member, a friend, we are praying for you too, for peace, comfort, and strength in the mighty and matchless name of Jesus. 95.5 Hallelujah FM.
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Hi, it's Kim Harper Johnson, and we're sending love from Monticello to Macomb and everywhere in between. Thanks for getting your praise on with us and making us number one for gospel hits. 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
1: Our God has brought us out of darkness into his marvelous light, and I'm sold out to Jesus. Well, let the redeemed of the Lord say so. Kim Harper Johnson, terrific Tuesday to you, you, and yes, you. We can't do this without you. So thanks so much for listening in. And today is July 7th, and if it's your birthday, guess what? I got a gift for you. Yes, straight ahead. Keep it right here. Here's Anthony Evans with a brand new one, You're Not Finished, 95.5.

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1: Do not be weary in well-doing, for in due season you will reap if you faint not. Kim Harper Johnson with you. Terrific Tuesday. Got more hits on the way for you. Yeah, got some Kiara Sheard, Reverend Luther Barnes, and more. So keep it right here. Well, it's July 7th. Is it your birthday? All day long. Well, let me help you take it further. Let me help you celebrate. Happy birthday. Happy birthday. Happy birthday to you. Oh, yeah, it's a gift from me to you. And yes, it's from my heart. You're so welcome. Well, listen, whatever your celebration may be today, work, church, wedding anniversary, or maybe you are celebrating because it's Tuesday. This is the day that the Lord has made. Rejoice and be glad in it. And again, I say, rejoice. 95.5 Hallelujah FM.
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Hey, it's Kim Harper Johnson. 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

0: 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Every good and perfect gift comes from above. Kim Harper Johnson with you on this terrific Tuesday. And the 2026 Mississippi Tax-Free Weekend will be this weekend, beginning on this Friday, July 10th, 12:01 a.m. to midnight, Sunday, July 12th. 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Here's Fred Hammond. 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
1: Faith, hope, charity, these three. But the greatest of these is love. And love never fails. Jesus is love. Victor Sosa is up next with more hits, inspiration, and great conversations. Keep it right here. I'm Kim Harper Johnson. It's been a pure blessing, a pleasure, and as always, a ball to be with you, reminding you that we serve a promise keeper. Now, according to God's word, all of his promises are yea and amen. Here is a promise. We know that God causes all things to work together for good to those that love God, to those that are called according to his purpose. No matter what you're facing, in the end, we win. Yeah, it's all good. It's God's promise. 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